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God's judgment is about to come upon all of us. 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
and your tramp papa at the Amaya Cra. And as on that day, you know, your name, your unferret, your NCATSI. Bibisa will say, Abrabobe and Aubo. What is the motive behind what you are doing? Near all you know, I didn't bang and a tire chili. Sister, now our friend, our woman, I didn't bang a tire chili. Fundraising, I didn't bang a tire chili. A human I will be in a dream band a tire chili. Also, was running past Messi, a dream band and a tire chili. Course now, we are a dream band a tire chili. And Commander Woodin, a dream band a tire chili. Moving our ocean, a dream band a tire chili. Social media now, we call a dream band a tire chili. Fellowship now, we gather now, Nipa now, we gather. What is the motive behind a dream band and a tire chili? Sister brother. Numa ye yenina ni asisi a yenfa ye ni hunu onyankopon e de beba atemu ya menshaw se waya asun na utie Holy Ghost ku ewo ebrem. God will soon expose our secret sins. God will soon expose our secret sins. Tienye onyankopon ebeda kukuamu boni aye yen obeda na di. He will judge our love for materialism and worldliness and our spiritual harlotries. And no matter how fast you are, Onyankopon be buy a thing, a comma, any odra ye nyame wiase ade ye wiase nyoma a comma ni adwuma idi di akire a enye kwampa so enye adwem pa so no Onyankopon be da san no ma we nyina adi. A dent in Adon Hunina, my program on a dent in Adon Hunina, my Osumono, and shall work also a dent in Adon Hunina. The motive behind God will judge us. Now, Sabreno, Miss Subio said, a brainu, any friend say, a quenya at the mouth, a quenya at the mamma, no, sir, your bayans, sire, your best sire, Jane, if he said. On a day-to-day activity, so no ma be brave or why, yeah, yeah. 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
where you are going, baby, I will call any baby a wujina, and any a oye, a basa, a bayan shra, edi ama okra. 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

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But I'm talking about authority, the believer's authority. 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
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own authority, but they are going there with a delegated authority, say, so oye bribia, oye in the name of the president, oye bibia, oye on behalf of the president. And until a president know what to me say, or appoint you or more, now what me say, so you or more free, baby, on dibia, what do I, ekita won, eso. 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

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It is far, far, far beyond that. It is obe ye Christu niya. E wose woti as ye se. You are seated with Christ. Far above all demonic powers. You are seated with Christ. 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E wose wote ase se. You are operating from a victorious point of view. 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
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position, that is the life you live. Our life we live is not a defeated life, but it is a victorious life. 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

First Corinthians chapter 13, verse 11. When I was a child, I spoke as a child. I understood as a child. I thought as a child. But when I became a man, I put away childish things. Learning is in stages. Growth is in stages. When you go to school, you go to one stage and you have to learn the lessons of that stage, master it. And then you go to the next class. If you don't master the previous lesson, you don't go to the next one. If you don't master your ABCs, you don't master spelling and pronunciation. So what you learn at a level is important, but you must use that to go to the next level. So you don't learn something and stay there for the rest of your life. So Paul is talking about the fact that he used to be a child and now he's a man. When you're a child, you behave like a child. When you grow up, you're still behaving like a child. So there are three stages of growth that the Apostle Paul talks about here that we can apply to our lives. First, he says, when I was a child, I thought as a child. So the first stage is thinking as a child. Thinking as a child will make you behave as a child. It is cute for children to think and to speak like children. All of us have instances when we just roll in laughter because a child spoke a word in innocence, in an unfiltered way, and they spoke and we all laughed. But you know, as a child grows, we expect that they will learn to filter their speeches a little better and be more in control of their thinking. So what made us laugh at what they said when they were children, if they behave the same way in the boardroom or behave the same way in marriage or behave the same way in a mature relationship, will destroy the relationship. So it's okay to think as a child when you are a child. And Paul is saying it's all right. But he talks about the second stage. He says, when I became a man. Now, although he's using the masculine gender, it's for females as well. We can also say, when I became a woman, when I grew up. Usually, our bodies grow ahead of our minds or our maturity or understanding. So as your body grows, as you move from crawling and you move from being a child, your mind must also correspondently grow. Your understanding must also reflect that. It's not an asset to you to grow in your body as an adult and your mind still remain at the baby stage. When I became a man, as I grow up, as I add up the years, as you celebrate your birthdays and blow the birthday candles, you're growing. And that means something must happen also in your mind. So what does Paul say happens when he grew up? He says, I put away childish things. That's the third stage. Think as a child, become a man, put away childish things. That means the moment I see myself going up or growing or in age, I have to be conscious. He didn't say the childish things left me. He said, I put them away. That means it has to be an effort. It has to be an action. It has to be intentional to monitor your behavior, to ask yourself, is this childish or adult? Am I behaving maturely or behaving like a child? And sometimes even in marriages, you find that our parents with children are behaving like children. And because of that, they have problems they cannot solve. So we must put away childish things. And the things that work for us when we're children will not work for us when we are adults. When I grew up, I put away childish things. May the Lord help us to mature as we seek the best that He has for us. Let's pray. Say with me, Heavenly Father, help me to put out every thought and action that holds me bound to my childish past. In Jesus' name, amen and amen. Well, I'll catch you again tomorrow. I'm Pastor Mensah Otabel. Shalom, peace, and life to you.

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2: I'm part of the school of thought who believes Sebio ne campaign team no at a time like this, you know, Oma Papa no should focus on the current predicament that he's going through. If you ask me honestly, yes, I feel I've asked all right there. Do you have the right to perform? Yes. Do you have the right to say that everybody have a right there? That's all right there. They always say this, but as to whether or not they are in reasonable ways, you know, it's also one question that may be bizarre. Because me your lawyer and my fidelity is to the law. I look at the law, the legal position, you know, check it, article 55. It talks about the fact that Sebi will be a convicted more than 10 years. You know. Any offense be a more than 10 years. You know. Wouldn't mean running for a position be our party, whether executive position, some position you know, equivalent. You know. Wouldn't mean running for MP. MP. Also, MP, Mwakonya Mawanya, the engine. Now, let's look at the criteria for running for MP. Oh, we'll hear criteria for running for MP. One of them says, you're convicted for more than 10 years, you are not eligible. So, even simpliciter on the literal interpretation of he's not eligible. And the one, legally, it doesn't even permit him. Secondly, bebia papa no ejina any jina pe ujidemu no. Me wufa so bi ayede ewo so. Politically, me minu mbi ni address politically. Sisi, unless his bill becomes successful, obiye no kwenu wakoto wabawane se, ni chama yede ede fiase. Whether the condition is justifiable or unjustifiable, sisi, bebia yede. But se me mbi a judge ni ya, judges, we prejudice them. Yonko judge bi ya mimu ni do court of appeal. Last time in Indonesia, wano mo sorry ya, debi wamo tu wamo funzu. So wamo mko bebi. 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Because when you are doing that, you prejudice even the judge and all. So yes, the chances of surviving or even being successful with him. To me, my fear is when you have a genuine case, but you are prejudiced. Me seeing another rap for Japan. Me seeing a rap for say a dear partner, Miss Mr. and who has a lawyer. So when you are conducting a case, never grant an interview. The judge cannot respond back. And then they say, oh, yeah, why apply bill? The bill is pending. Even the lawyer, Sokra, Sone, instead of focusing on the matter, you could pick a form of Mahayako to the man. As at now, Wuntumi's priority is not become a chairman. His biggest priority is to get his freedom.
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1: 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The best send the abbey, Nana said, Yadas said, a bibber of you, Yenim said, Yura Mahama, Senya, Osidoyen, the Senya, Okaya, Tianuntino, Fisa, or what was one way, Yanka Manuari, a better one.
0: Na Nana Kwasi Kwatin Yana in charge of Crasso Health Center reasset a do ofori and so so dear sedaman point for no sans says ya dear bakwa be nya pa ebe maternity ward serebe ye bit me abuabe.
2: And you heard this number of people and the population and the two beds and the people to live for at the same time. A big challenge to us. There will be a international services. They want to support you. And on any MP Kasai and the two. So this is our biggest challenge. Say, we want more than what you want to know. I'm the honorable civil degree. I was sad if you're a If you say, I'm a boy, you say. Now, why you know so na yeah the tune you say yes when I maternity services and as a maternity block now on the campus. Yeah, say when you are home and we say much as say possible. I feel yes I sreno if the internet services yes when I say Omo Modena, Kenya Starlink Oha, Kebua. Yes, I said the network now over this area a very poor for our services. And Tina Kakra, yeah, they tune in.
0: Oria set a do ofori eye in charge or cross or health center nsem donona aman for bekaya nansen ye nsem bi abuwa ba montene so echirim so koye dwadwa hodo mani mu na ekamia ese eye enuaba hodo te se 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
0: Missy Ghana ha, your padra is to chill some bear present cry baby. 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Danny Pum was a school's new name, mobile. 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
2: yo menya me che on pe ni me che we what's here for any management for you now? I send the weather to be saying that day. You call a TV man to one, a pair of you, I could say, we are a book a cry, you agree. Then you raise your ever control, I could suck a cry. You won't be able to send a ribbon bogger and patamonial, you suck a girl home and then, and you may. Now, one room, Eshino, and a pay agent 25 degrees Celsius. You have a say, we do, and mean a pageant could do 32 degrees Celsius. Oh, by a model and transition, so I am from Apple Boys El Kama. And the playing should not be told, you could be real, so as you have the better economy. I think I view my Ikusu. I wish I do, and you mean a Pajama could do 29 degrees Celsius. Then I make can say, your 4 week in Manu season.
1: And your coupon should have no more home by Yami Admochina.
2: Yeah,
1: that's it. Offer Felix, a man quad aqua, or no, na Ote Nene, sir. Said a wee bobre be si aye neno or de atu yenum ye jina suna no pain somewhere basumbo se anopabosio kasia no me dinina esia se dan koma wa utie yen

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107.1 FM oko TikTok eye ak FM 107.1 sunyani YouTube eye ak FM 107.1 X eye ak FM wompote mu kra wo so na mantam a wo mu njuma die bia na nsimbia ekoso ewo ho bo ho moden se obefa eho info nyini inyina 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Prevail with us. 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

0: Shano, Edrino, Echo, Edriasa, Nafin Sono. We will be at a senior high school now, Ugita Senior High School, Aberdeen Crater, and Asenia Ebrosa. And your my above so you know, Ujum who disse Ushim be no any better, sir, only Edmokun by Edma. From Penny for one, Edajuma Kuna no, I was 0200 43 0303 0200 43 0303, and I say 0244 354 9 89. 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A boy, Edda, as you so ever form. Would you come here? A bono bit me a try abafum beam a day amount. Say Uti and Cabin when EJ as I see Bissahon. Say Unsa Ebeka. The home come out was 0593 360811. Ufra, one of EJ also. My one collection said to suffer many in our room at Rose. 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I toss me in watch station 0200 81 5570 and after 0547 408442. One Emma and no, they drew see a ACA and Kaibo or therefore or German sign boy Hekoko. 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
1: Ark in the morning. The whole city is talking. Ark in the morning. Ark in the morning. Ark in the morning. He is the real boss in the morning. The whole city is talking. Join the biggest conversation.

Right, so it's just about 16 more minutes to 7 a.m. live on ARC 107.1 FM. Yo, yo, yo, yo. It's a beautiful Tuesday morning. Yo, yo, yo, yo. The last Tuesday of August 2026. Hey! Oh. Wow! Biggie, biggie something. The month is almost ending. Oh my God! It seems August has run so fast. Because check the date, it's just about 25 days into

So this is from our Nigerian sister Eva Praise. With this one, Biggie Biggie Something. We got to celebrate because Jehovah God has made something big in our lives.

So on behalf of the entire morning team, we just want to say thank you very much for choosing ARC 107.1 FM. This is ARC in the morning, the Tuesday's edition, and we say good morning to you. Wherever you may find yourself, we're so, so much grateful for choosing us. So welcome to life, welcome to Tuesday, the last one in August 2026. So we welcome you aboard. It's the Tuesday's edition of ARC in the morning here on ARC 107.1 FM. We are live also online, arcfmonline.com, TuneIn Radio, Nobex Radio, Modern Ghana, and again we are live on Facebook, ARC 107.1 FM. 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In Tienshia, oh, na yenye niema miensa ya etayano. Say, if you can like the page, you know. Then we share the video with our friends on Facebook. You toss me inside, you say, you drop your comment in the comment section. I know you will watch it, you know, you are. You can hear it, you are. And you know, you take ARC in the morning, you know, you

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Yeah, who nyanko pon will control all these things. And TM fair hon shall and adum. Any animal some fine could do some dream. And I have a phone soon soon a Google. 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

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I bet you may be my own Ghana, and what you want to say, I'm going to say, I'm going to say, but I'm going to say, Speaker can say, me say, apart from say, on no speaker bet me a free Parliament, I'm on my bus, sitting on members of Parliament, and so bet me a free sitting on. 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He say we in every parliament, Edna kwa cabinet as a minister responsible.

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Aye, honorable Zenato Ajiman Rollins. Say ordinary AM minister responsible for science and technology and innovation. 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I say what the PBA jina ho. I was from deans of discipline in the senior high schools. Say what me he say. Share name rabe ya juma man kwa danu so a dean share so. 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

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Na senior no idea come out aki in the morning so ma. Yina ya te se Zoom Line Ghana Limited. 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

And check, you hear some of the stories making headlines, but I'm saying, no. 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Yeah, the abakosem the door. The Akin Crunch Sembe, bro. Yes, Akin Crunch Sembe is always brought to you by Pepsodent Cavity Fighter Toothpaste. Pepsodent, every smile matters. And check, yeah, the Anobe by Anwachino. Yeah, baby, how good you moon some sports touch line segment. No? And also, your Stambik Bank or the Sips. And a Ebua Womo Air Business called China. And I feel MTN at Aroma. And also, you better send a good moon some latest net here. And I feel later on the show, yeah, the Today in History. I back us some day, day. A little bit to us, and also, yeah, that's that Emma Onga. Mama's Helping Hand. Lady Bean Swama, Telecell Connecting Energy. Yanko, it's just about 5 more minutes to 7 a.m. You hear some of the stories making headlines this morning. This one says, regulation must be grounded in our African reality. Mahama tells regulators. President John Dramani Mahama is calling for smarter, tougher, and more responsive health regulation across Africa, warning those regulatory systems must evolve to keep pace with changing healthcare needs. Mahama made the call on Monday, August 24, 2026, at the 28th Annual Conference of the Association of Medical Councils of Africa, MAMCOA, in Accra, where health regulators and practitioners are confronting gaps in healthcare regulations and seeking practical solutions. The three-day conference is focused on strengthening regulatory system, improving patient safety, and advancing universal health coverage across the continent. 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And this one says Ghana's economic recovery quite impressive. IMF, the International Monetary Fund IMF resident representative in Ghana, Dr. Adriana Atta, has described the country's economy recovery as quite impressive, saying key microeconomic indicators have performed better than initially expected under the IMF-supported program. Dr. Arthur attributed the recovery to strong policy reforms implemented by the government, as well as favorable external conditions, particularly higher gold prices. Speaking in an interview with Bernard Avle on Channel 1 TV, the Point of View, on Monday, August 24, 2026, Dr. Atta said Ghana's recovery has been faster and stronger than the IMF initially projected. And I quote exactly what he said. He says, Ghana's recovery has been quite impressive, faster and better than expected. I would say all microeconomic indicators outperform initial expectations in 2023, and that is quite impressive. So according to the IMF country director or country representative, the International Monetary Fund IMF opania wono ena woda ekura no ahwe ekuru jumedie so Ghana ha efene Dr. Adriana Atta.
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The National Democratic Congress NDC has formally notified the Speaker of Parliament Alban Babin of the appointment of the Member of Parliament for Bursa North James Agaga as the new majority leader. In a letter dated Monday, August 24, 2026, and signed by the NDC General Secretary, Fifi Fiavekwete, the party said the appointment followed consultation between the party leadership and the presidency. The letter addressed to the speaker stated that Mr. Agaga's appointment takes immediate effect. Yes, inti we eye krata, the National Democratic Congress, NDC Amonyukunu, atro akom na se bejefie na party ni chocho for penny general secretary of the party ora fifi fia vekwete ono na nsa shaase e 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The Speaker of Parliament Alban Babin has stated that President John Dramani Mahama's announcement of Bursa North MP James Agaga as the new majority leader was procedurally incorrect. According to the Speaker of Parliament, the president does not have the authority to formally communicate a change in the leadership of a parliamentary caucus to the speaker. He explained that under parliament standing orders, any change in the leadership of the majority or minority caucus must be formally communicated to the speaker by the general secretary of the political party concerned. Enti weye nra ensema speaker of parliament or the tudwa ni binu no chese ekwan a presidency efa so ebo parliament amane se the majority leader aha wo ho sisi a wo masesa no na wo mo de foforo ye orua James Agaga na eba no wo se sa kwan no wo he parliament hye so a eye wrong enye ne kwan no no aha wo se mampani ni tumi se obebbo parliament amane se a caucus, it's a majority and a minority. One must say some leader. Or say a caucus noa, members of parliament noa, and a woman political party sponsor or mukom about to mukom rashi bejefin. One become tia boom. Now the general secretary of the party say a minority, say a majority. Now what trouble a breast speaker say, ebi away any aye, na any presidency. And then said, Bamani said, was a majority leader in T. Enra Way and someone speaker, Eli Tuja. Now, the account will be no Mahama Yariga and Zenato Ajiman Roll, the boy free Mrashibidrim. Say, Enra speaker to Tuja, say, Mampani Mahama, Abom Mrashibidrim, for me, Nudin, say, or the Debrebi Emma or Monsombe Aswafo. And Honorable Mahama Yariga Echo Ministry of Local Government, Chieftaincy and Religious Affairs. Yes. And Dr. Zenato Ajiman Rollins, and the NHA Ministry of Environment, Science and Technology and Innovations. And Speaker Chese Nyame Adu refer Sani Pay Minu nomination ama the appointment committee of parliament. Se woman tra womu veti no so ene hena woman he and veti womu and wechinu the other three nominees are almost a headed towards the Supreme Court. Ome he na omu so aye omu veti no tina and also wasem and no. Na the account will be or se Afenyo Makin sues Sammy Jemfi and Eric J over extortion allegations. The minority leader in parliament, Alexander Afenyo Makin,
has sued the chief executive officer of the Ghana Gold Board, Sammy Jemfi, over statements he described as false and defamatory. The Efutu MP announced the legal action when Parliament reconvened on Monday, August 24, 2026, following a public debate, a public dispute between the two over the scrutiny of Gold Board's operations and reported losses incurred by the Bank of Ghana, BOG, under the Domestic Gold Purchase Program, DGPP. The dispute escalated after Mr. Jemfi described Mr. Fenyomaken as an extortionist in response to the minority leader's criticism and demand for accountability over the reported $1.7 billion loss recovered recorded by the Bank of Ghana in 2025 under the gold purchase program. Eti yenyinayenimsem se akoye banter between Gold Board CEO Sammy Jemfi and the minority leader Honorable Afenyomaken. Fa sa 1.7 billion Ghana cedi loss be almost say a World Bank of Ghana books according to the IMF report. Na eno na nam so ma oru Sammy Jemfi eko kan say minority leader Honorable Alexander Afenyomaken aye extortionist na say wo you be a wo jeje sika finko for ho. Na eno na opinion che say asem no akan wo gu no ho fi eno nti wo si no e wo Accra High Court. And Erika J, also NIP, CEO, acting CEO, also a CEO, Adenta Circuit Court. No, Achimota Mum, Achimota Circuit Court. Say, also a Kasasa Mibi. It is Osu Sammy Jemfi, the multimedia, Jumane Kahon, and Osu Erika J, or the PCFM, Jumano Sukahon, is answer ho, and Erika Numi Kokeka, woman Samu. 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Na yigusu inspirational short stories bia e shim crying na e bokwan no e cheche crying

nura di si obi frame me after show no I say hey right as man kan here there I say me na na wo kasa chere me direct and I'm saying that's how it is. Radio characteristics no back no. Radio speaks to individual, radio speaks to millions. Inti sanity inti say na ofi say me kasa chere director ne kwan so anu no. Aha, sana yana me pen say enka me kan and you be abrabo be shia mu akase o wedi ma fa bibia afri mu na me de bobra me pen say pa. 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O say everyone has a story in life. Everyone has a story in life. 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Then this boy started shouting and exclaiming, hey, now papa say, hey, cool down. Now be hu bia outside the train through the window no. Now or catch any papa no beside papa, what is this? What is happening? 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Can you imagine? 24 years. 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We are in a train traveling. Why? 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Se de banu e disturb public peace. But in fact, on ten de banasi. So on ten de banasi e bia. Enke obe ye happy. Ama abofrano dance. Di bufu abofrano mana shati abofrano down like she did. Why was the man saying this? Because of chese if he said ye wa kwada no. Akwada ni hu ade da wo. O se akwada na nyen ni ade. Ama ya ye ni surgery ahoro benson. Na doctor fo ne ka che ne se the last surgery na the 7th one no there. Wo mu jidi se wo mu ye wie na wo mu yi plaster was a gauze was a whatever na dan ni so ni fi ni so a. Obe hu ade. So that's the assurance that doctors need the man, papa no. Now, lo and behold, and I say indeed, omu ko, sabi ya hoa omu fi, omu aye said you know ye, ama wahili, ama omu ko yi, efele say, presta defile nisun. Then the boy started seeing, eji omu fi hoa omu ko be bia, omu tenu. That was the first time I feel, nini huwa de ma, omu niye ma. So he was so amazed and surprised about the things, na omu no. But lady no nim that boy's story, that boy's sad story say obi aya wo from akola bremu abepim 24 years afi no starti hu na there. You can imagine inti papa ne kan sa asemi no afi ababa wa no why basa and what the lady said is say we are sorry na onim sa. So sometimes ye nim ebinum story o ye nim. It, but the reactions, you know, and the omo actions, this and the new man, and one year near her, near the judge omo, near the oh, for some gina maybe now, one for some call, or no crony papa biania, the near cancer. But sir, when you get closer, now be huni panis, but tinny panis story, now be but tinna see, because oh,

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1: Oh, Papa, alhamdulillah.
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1: Sure.
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1: Sure.
0: Ono ene boy wia no ato nsu.
1: That's right.
0: Aha.
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0: 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Iti nadum yahuye.
1: Yes, alhamdulillah.
0: Mm-hmm.
1: Yeah, was it.
0: Fantastic.
1: Sure.
0: Yeah. Now, latest to say what did him.
1: Papa.
0: Mm-hmm.
1: And I said, I'm going to catch him.
0: Yeah, okay.
1: Yeah, and normal boy, I'm going
0: to oh, nice.
1: No, I'm going to say, I'm man 1-0.
0: Wow.
1: And he's going next game.
0: That team, no, I'm formidable.
1: Yeah, I'm very good.
0: Hmm.
1: He's going to take Ghana league, a man league, you know.
0: Hmm.
1: Uh-huh. He's going to second game here Thursday.
0: Mm-hmm.
1: And so I'm going to one day.
0: Okay.
1: Said the name of Bisiako.
0: Fantastic.
1: Now they look at transfer number here. You grow my dear.
0: Obiako, baby, so called.
1: Hey, I said, oh, Papa said, wouldn't you mean Yana Sapa Pepe?
0: Hmm.
1: Ha, your baby, our person, oh, calling Yana. A quite bit to me be a mom. A be ye move on best so my year.
0: Mm-hmm.
1: A be so dear mum. But
0: as I know, Sano, Utim Nemon Quana.
1: It depends on the deal. Ebi okay. I know Tim near Wellens or Bemwak or so Pesoko.
0: Mm-hmm.
1: But Ebi Anna,
0: maybe a Pesoko,
1: or man finding agreement between the two clubs.
0: Ebi
1: Sikasem,
0: I see.
1: How it could be Sikasem, it could be other factors.
0: Mm.
1: Now, Kotokoto 12 players.
0: Hmm.
1: Has it all 10?
0: Oh, Kotokoto 12.
1: Aye.
0: And has it all 10?
1: Who is the recruitment?
0: I see. And as almost for the.
1: Yo,
0: you well, the 11 players never bought. We talk 10 now, we talk 12. Yeah,
1: I will be at a crab or so. We wholesale recruitment. This is in the end. Yeah, it me pump 12. Yeah, top 12 for Bishim. It me pump 15. Yeah, the 15 for Bishim.
0: I see
1: your recruitment. Regan hand your papa. Hey, serious. Oh,
0: but we have a Europe no many other places no. Ebi a team no bi a to a bi a be mu no ba. Yen sami no do ma.
1: The obetoro na otimi se ohia bi pa. And omo no so omo to according to positions a omo hia. So
0: ti bi a high emre empe bi mecha.
1: Eh ha ni di obi
0: bi wani ma.
1: Ah obi timi so reka se me no. Player we oni bobo ma me. Timi to di akochi team.
0: Ei.
1: Ah oho.
0: I see.
1: Eh okro man de bona ma fo e bu bi o. Baba. Right, I was here. Call and then I'll open it. Smack a cry and walk in the morning. You made news. Yeah, good morning. Somebody out to this sports outline answer. Add to me at your mom. And I'll open a car. So say a live on Facebook. ARC 1071 live on Facebook. But money so be run on Facebook or so very car like a page. No, not what she said about you. You're being a beer. Why don't you out on no? We've been at the goose. A proper royal. We've been at that. I can kind of come up and so at your mom and I'll open a car. So say a empty and Edmund Kuno. One more and a stand big. Bank era kamuma wamo aso yasayere and seven yina nanso ere emma and ano pay Emmanuel and chi ishot and a de echo Facebook live no bibia and so etume aye kama mamisha and seven ase hemfa infre and ramach saudua and kansu ena evaso na uramo out the crunchy and the keji italiano cacho scudetto siri ana andra yina 2 games up. 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First Go Erma Chelsea Baba Eko Na Yenya Joshua Kinga, 23rd minute now. We're not ever restore parity. Now the Emma Fulham Boba Ekuna, a BM a new signing now. Your friend Morgan Rogers, assist from Maxel Lacroix. We're not in your second goal. Here Emma Chelsea Boba Ekuna, and now a Morgan Rogers, and now a BM Yabe Benya, Copama. Where the third goal as well. Here Emma Chelsea and Sana Boya, your friend Gonzalo Garcia, we're free Madrid, a Johnny Fulham now. We're not so ethical, Marco Edia Kawa, you're giving now. Now a 3-2. Chelsea, Oma Kwawea, Mama Akwaja Fulama, and so a resource for a buyer, Yere Emma and Anope, and so it was Median so, and then a Tuesday, Mamemfa and to Ida. Say UEFA Champions League, you know, we have qualification matches ever so. Now UEFA Champions League qualification matches are. And I'm going to be ever so. And then you know, my man for N2 Ida say in on Uramo. And so our Tofik Aye Behramovic Adina with Pobleska Stadium. And on our Azerbaijan, Yebena Saba FK Baku. Wamo our Azerbaijan. Wamo anyhow poor be El Seva. Wamo every Israel. Nana de El Pene. And I'm so a gamer. Openina, your friend say Ivan Kovacs. Through Romania, walk walk with the Amabi Bia, and so I come a Bia and Uramo and so Ewo Noea, Mamma for Antuda, say a Yadian as Mira Stedoma, and Ewo Noeno, Yewo Budog Limta, and a Wamon and so Ewo Fia, Wamon and so any neck in Nimagin, Wamon every Netherlands, and I at the airport and English Refra, your friend Michael Oliver, Wanum and I Erisai Gemma, and Ebena Abaso, Yeromo and so Ewo Austria, not young for Antuda, say an enum. Uramo Enso, Ewa Rifensin Arena, Yebenya Laskia, Wamu Ewo Fia, Amani Celtic from Scotland, Harry Elbani, Simon Marciniak, where you sent Reframi Nura Champions League, so Enamiwano, Maminfa Entu Ida, 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

0: That's a trackranty. Yentino, Yentino, Udin Como, Yentino.
1: That is women. They don't want us to. That is women. We are meeting that we've met them. They don't want it to go public. We have to respect what they told us. We've given it to them already. Not that we are yet to. truly. They received it last week.
0: No, eh, and some outdoor ganka, one of vice, a president, your friend Felix, Marku Mensa, or to that, and what you know, one was a bizarre say, na clubber will be general say, and a echo at the Aman was say, clubber or be genesis, cano, one of the ama woman that do, one of the amasa clubs, and a nominee and a pieranfi, and to what jia. Sika bia na chire say e tam e di amansa wuje kapri sika we e na edem nemu ubenya medas no.
1: There's not going to be a prize for the ultimate. The ultimate is getting the medals and the trophy.
2: There's no cash prize.
1: There is. There's a cash prize. It was given as appearance fee, not for the ultimate. So all the four clubs have received yes.
0: Na yewuramo ewa ensemfufro emu edia urim said the Ghana Football Association womo president eye Kent Edwin Simon Okreku na former eye GFE vice president eye Uncle George Efriye when we say oye critical of eye Kent administration na eno na eye dia na no me bebo ne voice bi wa ha ya wade tu edwa say any kwai say yete say Emma Kent eko for the third term e was eye dia GFE womo enya new face o say ni wa for eba na no dey ya ensemeto edwa say Andre Dede Rami Morgan ayo. What also a contemplate is a beer. What also ever to me a contest. Now, and on a uncle George every year at the end command or the air to it as a hair. Say a cocoa bar, say a no crap, say the day you actually tea. Say over contest. Yeah, I did beer now. Also, I'm the support the day you know. One more adverse support. One walk as a crown and car. What about one man? What friend did you? Now, what's an in crying? Omo no, I could you beer also more. Anyway, the day you know. Hey, Omo de Babuano.
3: I heard our captain. The day are you? Saying that I want to contest. And I wish I can call him an edgy mom. No, you see.
4: But has he said it officially that he wants to contest?
3: No, I'm saying people have said that. And I said, I wish I can even call him an edgy mom. I'm saying that people have said that you. Yeah, because you see, the Football Association must have that kind of competition. Because to my thinking, Kate doesn't have to contest.
4: Okay.
3: He shouldn't contest. In the coming days, we'll make the case why he can't contest. And I know. Me, I know, look, before you plan anything in this Ghana Football Association, me, George Jeffrey, look, if you like, go and check. I had an interview with Muftar and Abila, proud to Mosepe becoming the CAF. And I mentioned the names and I mentioned who will win, and I told him why. I've already started.
0: Yes, Uncle George, every year, at the end, so, now, and I obekaya 32nd Ordinary Congress, Etumi Ebasu, the Ghana Football Association, Ewa Ghana Masoka Center of Excellence. Now, and ena and I, the Akat, Eri, and Sam Etu Ida, Ever Zika, Klausa, Womo Ebo GP, and all, Womo Ensa, and so, Etumi Eka, and all. Now, Uncle George, every year, at the end, Komo, Edia found, and was say, Klausa, be the Asante Koroko, and Akra, how to Fukuno, says the car, Ebanum, I was say, ye bisa say, every hey scanum a ye compare bay and a de abba a moche at the ama a ye clubs and a was say sicano the sauce no a ye clubs and a bisa na intimu etum eba what can some outgo pee at
3: the
0: far home.
3: The first question I would love to ask my Kotoko ex, the big ones, to have asked where is the money coming from? This is the first point.
5: Where's the money coming from?
3: Yes. If FA president says that I'm going to give each club 1 million Ghana cedis, equivalent to a minimum of, let's say, $90,000. If I'm going to give it to each club, you don't think it's necessary to know where the money is coming from?
5: It makes sense.
3: So if you don't ask, and tomorrow we wake up and they say a certain drug logger, to have asked, where is the money coming from? This is the first point.
5: Where's the money coming from?
3: Yes. If FA president says that I'm going to give each club 1 million Ghana cedis,

0: every year, and na and what you know, Obekaya was our Congress, and I say, and I want added to it. I say, a dear local player, Wabuano Homo, them our the Black Stars of Ghana, Benjamin Asare, Wamon and so Amano, a year, a car, yes, I can now, Wamon Edman is a car. 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
1: between Benjamin Asare who went to the war, and listen, this is very critical. Between Benjamin Asare, who went to the World Cup to claim $100,000 appearance fee, number one, who got a winning bonus of about $40,000, who got a per diem of at least $1,500, between this and the man who is in the local league, who should be rewarded?
2: The per diem will be $5,250.
1: See?
3: For the time.
1: Reward coming. See? Let me tell you. When you do this, why would Salim not go to Sudan?
0: Yes, and all aye, Uncle George, every year, and so, and come on, Kakra, where they are to Idra, and Asante Koroko head coach, aye, Eric Tinkler, Wobekaya, Omum, and so, Ebubo friendly matches are now one of Omum friendly matches, and Odin come on, Edbetu, that's a your problem, Kaseba, Kopa, Ewagana, aye, pitches, no, pitches, Ewagana, and yo, and nyanyanyanyanyanyanyan, now Uran is answer to 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emua
4: sorting the Kotoko coach. It is so sad because you and me, we are aware that our pitches are very bad. How about the president or the government building one standard pitch in every region for the women's game? Don't you think we'll go far? We need the basis right. If we are able to get the basis right, we are good to go. Other than that, we can never catch Morocco, South Africa, Nigeria. Nigeria, is it for the first time Nigeria was also not able to...
0: Yes, mommy, my friend Evelyn, in Sasari, and come on, and so, and now, on the Black Queens of Ghana, their own set wake up, their playoff draw, no, and so, Abba, I'm a mid group, no, and so, Eddie Ebrewo. Now, mommy, your friend Evelyn, Sasari, was sick already, I was saying, he said, the name is it here. The Black Queens of Ghana, oh, you ever qualify? You ever qualify, cry.
4: Before we went for the tournament and to the World Cup and we were not able, this is the first time because we have previously on three occasions, anytime there is a World Cup, you see us qualifying to the World Cup. But this time we are not going through the normal routine.
0: But then Abitu Ida, Yere Emma MTN and of his Tambe Bank, Womo and Soya said in Sabrina, Emma and Arupa Yelisi, Papa Roya.
5: Sekatu, sekatu, sekatu. Inti nyame almo chna. Ena yeshe the search for this week winner na semi boa.
0: Mechina no kra no.
5: Uh-huh.
0: Anse yeda so ewo the month of August.
5: Yo.
0: As August baba.
5: Akontem.
0: As akontem on.
5: Ana ana chama.
0: As na watu ni wumna dos mizi yana.
5: No. Eno ano no.
0: Yeda so August no. Aha anti September no. September no. Yin simunti.
5: Yeah.
0: September no betwen.
5: Okay.
0: And you be your August in a final. No.
5: Mm-hmm.
0: Eddie Freeho.
5: Okay.
0: And to August final. No. And I say, yeah, I say,
5: is it Monya, how many? Three winners.
0: So far, yeah, yes.
5: Three winners, yes, 3 week winners.
0: Yes.
5: Okay.
0: Yeah, I can say, you be fix it date for their final.
5: Okay.
0: Now, my baby, your final.
5: Okay.
0: Which likely,
5: very
0: likely, say, it be a Saturday.
5: Oh, okay.
0: It be a bit to my Saturday.
5: Now, I say,
0: I'm declare August final in the Freeho.
5: Now, I say, is it September 1 March 30? Upper September winner.
0: Upper September winner.
5: Uh-huh. Now we train next year.
0: Not training me.
5: July, August, okay. September.
0: Yes. No more year.
5: October. I see.
0: Finalize. Now we have the iPhone 14 Pro. No.
5: Fantastic. Emuda hanti. Yeah. Dimo chipa follow mo.
0: Okay. Papa.
5: Follow mo pa. Ti the best biya na na wa information na.
0: Sure.
5: Ti ya daspa no pezo bebuain.

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No, I check the super na a whole card here. The mawa say nice, yeah, because you review cry. And but what do you have for me? Why? I'm on a boy. My idea good moon seven. It's just about 43 minutes past 7 a.m. live on ARC 107.1 FM. 17 more minutes to 8 a.m. T. Say so we draw you 8. And so I bring me a show sound I'm quite soon. Tessa and I'll be 50. Now maybe a 50 year equadrun emu wadia. I have a late into my honya ha. Why? My honya hana. And you can't even see any. Now your person anka. Just I think two months ago, so it's the last month in Po. And I say, and could I say, almost suspect it, almost headmaster. Say, why then? Almost is a 1 a.m. or to 2 baby, a phone baby, so why then? So almost so see, we see a quad ammon, said you. Now, and could I echo D, headmaster in Pamro? Ma, you didn't call AGC, I had a Sabiao or Boise.

nyaha. Why? Ma ho nyaha na enkan ye mansie ni. Na ye person na nka ibe just I think two months ago say so, last month in po. And I say enkoda I say omo suspect omo headmaster. Say why they omo say 1 a.m. o tutu ba bi e form ba bi o say why they so omo so si akwada mo no say den. Na enkoda yi eko di headmaster in pamro. Ma yedi ni call AGC ayare sabia wo obuase wo

15 years. 15 years. 15 years. 15 years. 15 years. 15 years. 15 years. 15 years. 15 years. 15 years. 15 years. 15 years. 15 years. 15 years. 15 years. 15 years. 15 years. 15 years. 15 years. 15 years. 15 years. 15 years. 15 years. 15 years. 15 years. 15 years. 15 years. 15 years. 15 years. 15 years. 15 years. 15 years. 15 years. 15 years. 15 years. 15 years. 15 years. 15 years. 15 years. 15 years. 15 years. 15 years. 15 years. 15 years. 15 years. 15 years. 15 years. 15 years. 15 years. 15 years. 15 years. 15 years. 15 years. 15 years. 15 years. 15 years. 15 years. 15 years. 15 years. 15 years. 15 years. 15 years. 15 years. 15 years. 15 years. 15 years. 15 years. 15 years. 15 years. 15 years. 15 years. 15 years. 15 years. 15 years. 15 years. 15 years

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1: 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I'm a lover, not a fighter.
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